And when you're out there without care, I was out of touch. But it wasn't because I didn't know enough to

damage by the ashtray girl. 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I wrote a poem that described her world and put our friendship to the test. And late at night, whilst on all fours, she used to watch me kiss the floor. What's wrong with this picture? What's wrong with this picture?

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I think I'm first, but surely finish last. Last, last.

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The lonely stoner, Mr. Solo Dolo. 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

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I like the shit you did with Frog, cause you, that shit was fat. 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Hit me back, just a chat. 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

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So when I have a shitty day, I drift away and put them on, cause I don't really got shit else, so that shit helps when I'm depressed. 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Sometimes I even cut myself to see how much it bleeds. 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The pain is such a sudden rush for me. See, every

story isn't over, but I have to tell the truth. I know I couldn't do it justice. Only one who could is you, because I idolized you, Marshall, and nobody understands. Maybe I'm a little crazy. Maybe I am just like Stan. Damn.